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0: 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Good morning. Your Big Greasy Breakfast with Morgan in the morning. Hope you had a great weekend. You know, if you say you went cow tipping over the weekend, I'm not going to believe you. Show me proof. You haven't seen a single piece of video footage out there of someone cow tipping, have you? I haven't seen it anywhere on YouTube. I think it has been decades and decades of a myth. And Al in Charlottesville agrees with me as he texts us saying that cows sleep lying down, number one. And if they're still standing up in the middle of the night, they're either hungry or horny. Cool. All right.
1: Good morning. It is real.
0: And have you witnessed
1: this? I've actually seen it done.
0: Oh, yeah. Did you push the cow?
1: It was fine.
0: It just moves and gets really mad at you.
1: Yes, it does. You don't want to be there when he gets up.
0: And then you slipped and your face landed into a cow patty.
2: It's not a cow tipping, but we tried tipping a bull when I was
0: out. Oh, yeah, okay. What could go wrong? Let's do a bull instead.
2: It did not go so well. We ended up in a tree for 2 hours waiting for our uncle to get home to get us out of the middle of the field.
0: And how close was the bull to you from just spiking you?
2: Oh, they were pretty close. Not good.
0: Were they still trying to go after you, like even though you're up on the tree?
2: He hung out at the bottom of the tree for a good half an hour, pissed off.
0: And how ticked off was your uncle?
2: He was not happy with us, and we were not allowed to go play in the field for a couple of weeks.
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0: Did you know that peacocks hunt, kill, and eat snakes? They only actually eat them if they're hungry, of course, but they will attack any snake that they come across. So I don't know what you got to do to get peacocks in your yard. You probably can't, but if you want to keep the snakes away, then again, there's that rat and bug problem that your snake was taken care of before, so you can't win either way, can you? Sharon Osbourne has words for those saying an AI Ozzy is a cash grab. She says she doesn't need anyone's money and that Ozzy was always concerned about being remembered. Finally, according to an online poll, let's see if you agree with this or not. Artists with no bad songs include Queen, The Beatles, Led Zeppelin, Elton John, and Johnny Cash. Do you agree? And that's three things you need to know before you go. For more, head to SiebelRightNow.com. 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

0: 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And that's why he's got them turned inside out.
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97.5 3WV, your Big Greasy Breakfast with Morgan in the Morning. 6:09, a major star has ties to Charlottesville, and I feel like I'm late to the party. We'll see if you're late with me or not in minutes when we reveal the person with what's good. Big Greasy poll on our Facebook page. How many cups of coffee do you down every day? As I was drinking my cup of Joe, I was looking at some of your comments here. Terry in Scottsville says, 2 12-cup pots full. Terry, you need to go to the hospital. Oh, we also have Sonny in Madison saying he's 58, has never tasted this stuff. Am I missing something? Some people might say, yes, absolutely, Sonny, you're not living. Lots of people talking about the pots of coffee, not just the cups. I'm a little worried about you. I've gotten mine down to about 2, but I used to do like 6 to 8 cups because I was crazy like that. Gives you the shakes, man. Also, drink your coffee the way it's intended to be. Black.

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0: Man, I might be seriously late to the party, and what I'm about to tell you, you may respond with, duh, everybody knows that. Did you know that New York Knicks star Jalen Brunson has some Charlottesville ties? He spent 2 years as a preteen in Charlottesville. He actually was at Buford Middle School, as a matter of fact, before they moved again. His dad was part of the Dave Lato staff, that same staff that opened up John Paul Jones Arena. The rumor has he also went to Walker Upper Elementary School. Pretty cool. Practiced some shots, 7th and 8th grade at Charlottesville High School. And now you know. Now, if you didn't know that, you're like, wow, cool. Tommy, you actually did your job today. Or again, I'm late to the party. And that, my friend, is what's good.
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0: And yet some Charlottesville school zone speed limit lights are still flashing. What's up with that? School may be out, but the lights are flashing and the cameras are used to make sure school zones are safe during pickup and drop-off times. But Charlottesville police say tickets are only given during school hours and not over the summer. Carry on. But just because those school zone cameras are off doesn't mean you should be out speeding, for obvious reasons. Sherwin-Williams has just named its loneliest color. The one that's rarely purchased? Offbeat green, and it looks like broccoli or asparagus soup. Buy your soup now and be a renegade. Finally, according to an online poll, artists with no bad songs include Queen, The Beatles, Led Zeppelin, Elton John, and Johnny Cash. Do you agree? And that's three things you need to know before you go. For more, head to SevilleRightNow.com. 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Speaking of Elton, we've got Saturday Night's All Right. Coming up in minutes, and is the rain ever showing up? Forecast coming up in minutes, 97.5 3WV.
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0: adjustment to the proposal. The cabinet changed language about a starting athlete's eligibility clock after the high school graduation and made it upon initial full-time enrollment in college.
1: Thank you, Jay. And sunshine today, high of 86, no hints of rain. Maybe till tomorrow, we'll find out. 67 and clear here at 3WV.

0: 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Hope you had a great weekend.
1: There's steam coming off of my coffee cup right now.
0: Ah, that styrofoam cup. Look at that microwave
1: lava. No.
0: Listen, I was in Lake Anna again this weekend. Didn't see any Cliffy.
1: Oh, you gotta be kidding me.
0: Went to Tim's again, too.
1: Did you get a Bloody Mary?
0: I did.
1: Ain't they delicious?
0: That is one of the best damn Bloody Marys I've ever had in my life. Truly one of the most expensive Bloody Marys I've ever had in my life.
1: Yes.
0: God bless it.
1: You gotta tip well, but you don't take long if you start to forget the track of time.
0: You got to tip 2 for every 10. That's the standard. 2 for every 10.
1: Wow.
0: The water was low, but the tips were high this weekend.

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0: Hey, you're renting a car this summer? Make sure you read the fine print on the insurance. Here's comedian Eugene Mirman talking about it.
2: I went to Ireland and we rented a car from Hertz. Hertz offers two kinds of insurance. One is called Super Cover. It covers damage, theft, vandalism. You can actually just return it into the ocean. The other is Tire. I was like, you know what, let's just get all the insurance. And so we did, and then a few days later, we got a flat tire on a Slayhead Drive, which is a cliff road. One side is a mountain and the other is the ocean. They had taped a phone number to the windshield that's like, in case of a problem, call it. So we called that number, and the guy was like, I'll call you right back. And it's been a little over a year. You know, we found Dingle Tire, and Dingle Tire came to the rescue after a few hours, and it was all fine. I was like, oh my God, this is all covered. This is so great. When we went to return the car, the guy at the front desk was like, oh, sorry, only the tire is covered, not the service call. And I was like, but the tire insurance was 105 euro, and a tire is 115 euro. That's a scam. And he's like, yeah, that does sound unfair. It would have legitimately been cheaper to push the car into the ocean.
0: Isn't that funny how you deal with rental car companies? I actually worked at Enterprise for 9 months, and if you work in the car rental business, you'll appreciate what I'm about to say. It is called damage waiver. It waives their right to pursue your insurance company. It's not insurance. Somewhere out there at Enterprise, someone's smiling at me. So I reemphasize that because it was like a military camp training me to sell, and it's never going to leave me. Anyways, that said, Tom's tricky question, getting you hooked up with a $30 gift card to use at Albemarle Angler. Little fishing action. Tom's tricky question, 720.
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2: Here's what's making news this morning. Doctors, nurses, and healthcare workers from Charlottesville and Albemarle turn out dressed in white lab coats Friday evening on the downtown mall as part of Health Cuts Kill protest ordered by Indivisible Charlottesville. The crowd lit candles and observed a moment of silence for what organizers say will be 51,000 projected deaths in 2026 and every subsequent year to follow because of changes made to the healthcare system in the last year. Charlottesville police seeking 49-year-old Kenyatta Rashad Anthony as a suspect in a Thursday morning shots fired incident near the intersection of 12th Street Northwest and Rosser Avenue on Thursday again. And full details, CivilRightNow.com. And a 7.8 magnitude quake in the Philippines kills at least 19 and fells buildings and sets off a tsunami. News anytime, CivilRightNow.com. I'm Jay Hart.
3: Thank you, Jay. An absolutely beautiful day ahead. High of 86, mostly sunny. It's 67 now here at 3WV.

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0: Today's 650 Funnies on 97.5 3WV brought me back some memories. I spent some time working at Enterprise Rent-A-Car because they give you the keys to be your own boss. And I was number one in sales. Why? Because I spoke the truth. And if you're ever doing some vacationing and you need to rent a car and they're trying to sell you all the insurance stuff, I'm here to tell you, damage waiver means they waive the right to pursue your insurance company if, God forbid, something was to happen. And that's why I was number one in sales.
1: Jog my memory on some stuff, man. There was a time when I had a rental. Everybody should know how to put a plug in the tire. And you got to learn how to do it sexy, where nobody can see the plug when you do it. Word to the wise.
0: I appreciate the wise words. I was just about to ask, how do you plug a tire sexually?
1: Well, you just got to do it, and you got to really cut the ears off where you can't see them. They go over with a fine tooth comb when you bring it back.
0: I just love how mechanics and construction workers use the word sexy when they're trying to like build something or repair something. Hey, nothing sexy about that.
1: It's all sexy, brother. That's right.
0: Tom's tricky question next.

0: 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It's like my birthday all of a sudden, you know, new dad stuff, Father's Day. 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What is it? 800-248-13WV. 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
3: 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Tom's tricky question, the average person will do this 5 times in their lifetime. Well, that could be just about anything. Could be a mistake. That's all I'm going to say. 434-295-3460, big prize on the line, 800-248-1-3WV.

0: Tricky.
1: 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What could it be? Maybe something that we're not very proud of, maybe embarrassed. What's your guess?
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0: Well, it's a time of year where we have a desire to look for the worst sunburn in Central Virginia and the Valley. 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Tom's tricky question. The average person will do this about five times in their lifetime. That could be just about anything, but this particular answer is kind of an embarrassment and may have something to do with your car.
1: Hey there. Lock the keys in the car.
0: Lock the keys! Yeah! Oh, boy. Remember back in the old days when the technology wasn't as superb? We can't lock our keys in the car hardly any time now.
1: You can't get in anymore. You used to be able to get a hanger and get yourself in. Now it's all computers.
0: $30 gift card to use at Albemarle Anglers for you. That's a perfect Father's Day gift. Should you gift yourself or give someone you know? Who's this and where are you from?
1: My name is Kyle. I live out in Fork Union.
0: Fork you, fork me.
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10: In sports, Virginia men's basketball hosts Kentucky in the fourth SEC-ACC Challenge on Wednesday, December 2nd. 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All 16 SEC teams and 16 of the 18 ACC teams will participate in the 2026 Challenge. Cal and SMU will not play. The women under first-year head coach Aaron Russell will travel to Mississippi State December 3rd. NCAA Division I Cabinet put off a vote on age-based eligibility model it's considering and instead made a minor adjustment to the proposal. The Cabinet changed language about a starting athlete's eligibility clock after the high school graduation and made it upon initial full-time enrollment in college.
0: Thank you, Jay. It's going to be beautiful today. Mostly sunny, high of 86. 67 now here at 3WV.

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0: sunburn. It's still early summer. We're not prepared. 97.5 3WV and your worst sunburns you ever had. Who had the worst sunburn in Central Virginia in the Valley? 434-295-3460. I ask this because I'm a stickler for sunblock, man. You got to sunblock and you got to reapply. Dermatologists are very happy and also mad because they might be losing some business here. It's just so dangerous, man. That stuff gets, it sticks with you the rest of your life, depending on how bad the burn is. And I'm feeling it on my shoulders after Lake Anna. I applied several times. Still didn't happen.
1: Oh, my God. I was 12 years old, North Carolina, with my cousin on the beach.
0: Yeah.
1: I went with her family. I had third-degree burns.
0: Oh, no.
1: Over half my body. I couldn't wear anything for a long time. And all I remember is it hurting really, really bad.
0: Yeah.
1: He came home 4 days early because of me.
0: Did you not wear any sunblock?
1: Back then, probably not.
0: Because nobody did.
1: No.
0: That's stupid.
1: I was on the beach, and we went out, and I was little, and next thing you know, I was so red, I was walking around, and all I had was this little thing around me. I couldn't wear hardly anything.
0: What else is new? It's Becky's house.
1: Yeah, I know, right?
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3: Here's what's making news this morning. Doctors, nurses, and healthcare workers from Charlottesville and Albemarle turn out dressed in white lab coats Friday evening on the downtown mall as part of Health Cuts Kill protest ordered by Indivisible Charlottesville. The crowd lit candles and observed a moment of silence for what organizers say will be 51,000 projected deaths in 2026 and every subsequent year to follow because of changes made to the healthcare system in the last year. Charlottesville police seeking 49-year-old Kenyatta Rashad Anthony as a suspect in a Thursday morning shots fired incident near the intersection of 12th Street Northwest Rosser Avenue on Thursday again. And full details, SeavilleRightNow.com. And a 7.8 magnitude quake in the Philippines kills at least 19 and fells buildings and sets off a tsunami. News anytime, SeavilleRightNow.com. I'm Jay Hart.
4: 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Your Big Greasy Breakfast. 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Another hot day ahead of us, but still nice. Mostly sunny, high of 86. It's 67 now here at 3WV.

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1: Hey, are you still looking for sunburn stories?
0: Yeah, what not to do? Go.
1: I was with my extended family, and I was the one who always fixed the gin and tonics in the evening,
0: yeah.
1: Which uses lime, which I'll come back to.
0: Uh-huh.
1: And I was outside like one day there, and I had two perfect hand imprints on my back that were darker than the rest of the area.
0: Uh-huh.
1: And I had no idea what was going on, and I did a little research, and I finally found out that there's a chemical in there that can cause you to get severe sunburn. So I put a little test, like a quarter-sized little drop on my foot,
0: yeah,
1: and didn't put any sunblock on just to see what happened. I was out for like an hour and a half, and I got a huge blister on my foot. So just a word to the wise, and there's a chemical called Sorilin, P-S-O-R-A-L-I-N,
0: uh-huh,
1: in citrus fruit that if you get it on your skin, it makes you much more susceptible to sunburn.
0: Ah. The experiment went wrong, but talk about the handprints.
1: Well, they were not really burned, but it was weird because they were perfectly like I was standing with my hands on my back there,
0: uh-huh,
1: you know, where your kidneys are.
0: Okay.
1: It was a perfect imprint, and I couldn't figure out what it was at first, but clearly it was darker. It fortunately didn't blister there. But
0: so you were drinking your gin and tonics and watching the waters down under with your hands by your hips. In victory and rule my land, and then cause handprints on your back.
1: Yes.
0: Word.
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0: 97.5, 3WV. 802, your Big Greasy Breakfast with Morgan in the Morning. If you had a very eventful weekend, and I say eventful like, drama, wasn't that great. We got something to make you feel a little bit better. It's Forget My Life in Minutes. Real stories from real people. They'll make you say to yourself, you know, what I got going on anywhere near as bad as I thought.
1: 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Mind Snack.
0: There's a thin line between mad creepy and romantic in romance novels.
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Big Greasy Breakfast with Morgan in the morning. Every now and then, we give you sweet reminders that what you got going on in your world ain't anywhere near as bad as you think. This is called Forget My Life. Real stories from real people. And here is your first one. Today, it's my 21st birthday. The only person who drank with me was my elementary school principal, who I happened to run into at a bar where we were the only two people there. Forget my life. Today I went to a comedy show with my mom, and they asked the audience members to yell out their problems as ideas for an improv skit. My mom yelled, "My daughter can't get a boyfriend." Forget my life. Today, my boss's cat died. I'm expected to attend the service. Forget my life. Today, I was trying to take the cap off of a can of spray cooking oil. It was really stuck, so I pulled extra hard. It flew off, and I punched myself in the head. Also sprayed myself in the eye with it. The lump on my forehead and my swollen shut eye makes me look like Popeye. But I'm a girl. Forget my life. And finally, our last story. Today, I went to get a haircut. The hairdresser at the counter was kind of cute, so I had to say something non-standard. When she greeted me with her hello, I replied, "Guess what I need from you today?" She looked at me, considered, and replied, "An eyebrow wax?" Forget my life. You see, my friend, things can always be a little worse. 3WV.

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0: Man, our dude won't embrace his favorite superhero. A man in a Spider-Man mask was arrested after allegedly robbing a storage facility. This is all the way in Indiana. So if you know the Spider-Man in Stanton, and there is a Spider-Man Stanton, it's not him. So relax. This dude was riding on a moped. Also not Spider-Man. His name is Norman. He was charged with burglary. Whole thing was caught on security cameras. Got him almost immediately. You know, he should have tried being the Invisible Man. Boy, that would have made this story way cooler and raunchier. Also, Batman would have gotten away with it.
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2: 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So you search. And there they are. Same name, same feeling. 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

0: Big Greasy Breakfast with Morgan in the Morning. Let's be honest. The only thing greasy about him is his hair and his underwear. And that's why he's got them turned inside out.
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0: 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Your Big Greasy Breakfast with Morgan in the Morning. We tried to get things going a little bit better for you. 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I took my daughter to Basic City Beer Company, where Uncle Paulie's band, the Inclinators, was playing. Now, normally, I don't take my two-year-old daughter out at 8:30, 9 o'clock at night. Way past her bedtime, she had an extremely late nap on the boat on Lake Anna, so we had to kind of wild her out a little bit, get some energy out, and so we stopped by and saw a show. And I was immediately paranoid. I'm like, oh my gosh, people are going to be judging me and that sort of thing. The place was so cool, so accepting, and more importantly, Lakeland really rocked out. She was dancing to the Doors and clapping along to Grateful Dead, and it was super cool, and we got video footage too. A little cute moment there. Facebook, Instagram, and TikTok. Just a proud dad moment. Speaking of best friends, today is National Best Friends Day, so let's celebrate. Sort of.
1: It's National Best Friends Day. 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

0: 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Beautiful day ahead of us, sunshine, high of 86. It's 67 now here at 3WV.
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1: Here's what's making news this morning. Doctors, nurses, and healthcare workers from Charlottesville and Albemarle turn out dressed in white lab coats Friday evening on the downtown mall as part of Health Cuts Kill protest ordered by Indivisible Charlottesville. The crowd lit candles and observed a moment of silence for what organizers say will be 51,000 projected deaths in 2026 and every subsequent year to follow because of changes made to the healthcare system in the last year. Charlottesville police seeking 49-year-old Kenyatta Rashad Anthony as a suspect in a Thursday morning shots fired incident near the intersection of 12th Street Northwest and Rosser Avenue on Thursday again. And full details, CVilleRightNow.com. And a 7.8 magnitude quake in the Philippines kills at least 19 and fells buildings and sets off a tsunami. News anytime, CVilleRightNow.com. I'm Jay Hart.
2: Thank you, Jay. Sunshine today, high of 86, 71 now here at 3WV.

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like mixing all the cereals into one bowl. 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

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Hope to see you soon at your workplace. You know, just stop by, say hey. Oh, no, I'm not just going to come empty-handed because I got nothing else to do than to, you know, annoy you at work. I do that enough on the radio. I'm talking about with lunch from Vision Barbecue in Charlottesville. 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
2: We've got these small holes where the dogs have been digging in the backyard, and I was scooping the mess and accidentally stepped in the hole. You get the idea.
1: Yeah, I do. I do. I just let my dog do its thing, and you know, if I step in it, I step in it.
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97.5 3WV. My name is Morgan, and I'm out of here. Roxy in for Tawny up next on the JOB. 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

0: Albemarle Angler on Barracks Road. Perfect Father's Day gift. Little fishing action, even though none of my fish bit at all this weekend on Lake Anna. Did get some sunburn. That's the only thing I caught. I sunblocked and sunblocked and sunblocked again, and I still get burned, but that's just me. So hopefully you can use this gift card and stay protected in the shade. We'll talk again tomorrow morning starting at 5, 3WV.
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I'm Roxy on the job, filling in for Tawny today with the Scorpions.

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Hey, it's Roxy. I saw gas on 5th Street today, $3.84 a gallon. And that's certainly not low, but I never thought I would be cheering the day when I saw gas at $3.84 a gallon, but here we are, right? Well, you can get some free gas from the Markets by Tiger. 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

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Now, you know, Violet Grohl, Dave's daughter, all grown up. She's got a band of her own, and they made their debut on the Jimmy Fallon late night show last week. Here's the

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1: Rumors spreading around in that Texas town. About the shack outside the game. You know what I'm talking about. 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
2: More of the same that we saw over the weekend. For the beginning of the week, sunshine today with a high 88. Overnight, increasing clouds, low 60. Tuesday, partly sunny with a high 87. Wednesday, partly sunny with a slight chance of afternoon showers and thunderstorm, also possible, the high 91. From the WINA newsroom, I'm Jay Hart.
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0: 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I'm Roxy. 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

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I'm Roxy with a look at today, June 8th in rock history. In 1974, Paul McCartney and Wings went to the top of the singles chart with Band on the Run, while the album also hit number one on the album chart. On this day in 1969, guitarist and founding member Brian Jones left the Rolling Stones. In truth, he was dismissed by Jagger and Richards, who agreed to pay him an annual salary to keep it

0: a secret. Sadly, he died a month later. And happy anniversary to Bruce Springsteen and Patti Scalfa, who were married today in 1991 at their home in Beverly Hills, California. And that's a look at today, June 8th, in rock history.
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3: More of the same that we saw over the weekend. For the beginning of the week, sunshine today with a high 88. Overnight, increasing clouds, low 60. Tuesday, partly sunny with a high 87. Wednesday, partly sunny with a slight chance of afternoon showers and thunderstorm, also possible, the high 91. From the WINA newsroom, I'm Jay Hart.
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I'm Roxy. 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

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It's Roxy in for Tawny on the job today. And if you want to see what's happening here in Charlottesville, always SeavilleRightNow.com. 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

97.5 3WV rocks with Bush. Hey, it's Roxy. And coming up tomorrow, we have a half-off deal for Massanutten Resort. It's half-off on those combo passes that sell out every time. So be ready to jump on that tomorrow morning at 9 at SevoLocalDeals.com.

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0: 88. Overnight, increasing clouds, low 60. Tuesday, partly sunny with a high 87. Wednesday, partly sunny with a slight chance of afternoon showers and thunderstorm, also possible, the high 91. From the WINA Newsroom, I'm Jay Hart.
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0: 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Hey, it's Roxy. Another Wash Wednesday coming up. The first Wednesday in July. So that'll be right after the holiday weekend. We're going to be awarding one 3WV freeloader with a whole month of car washes from Tiger Wash. 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And that could be you if you're a 3WV freeloader. 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
2: 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This year, America celebrates 250 years of independence, and Charlottesville played a role in that story. Here, visionaries helped shape a new nation. At Monticello, Thomas Jefferson drafted the words that declared all people are created equal. Charlottesville's courage, ideas, and commitment to liberty helped spark a revolution that still inspires us today. As we mark America's 250th, we celebrate not just history, but the spirit of Charlottesville, where freedom was written and where its ideals still live on.
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5: More of the same that we saw over the weekend. For the beginning of the week, sunshine today with a high 88. Overnight, increasing clouds, low 60. Tuesday, partly sunny with a high 87. Wednesday, partly sunny with a slight chance of afternoon showers and thunderstorm, also possible, the high 91. From the WINA newsroom, I'm Jay Hart.
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The Giant Sean Hood on 97.5 3WV. How are you doing today? Happy Monday. Hope you had a great weekend. We're going to kick the week off, the work week, with some fun. We got a smile story of the day, idiot of the day, another chance at the 420 giveaway, which gives you a chance at a prize pack from Higher Education, Central Virginia's original high-quality smoke shop and dispensary with two locations in Charlottesville and Zion Crossroads. We're also going to talk about a few different things, like how about this? Non-sexual turn-ons. Things that you see and you're just like, yeah, that, man, that gets the motor running. That, it's a fun list here that I'm going through, and I'm like, yeah, okay, all right, yeah, some of these work, yep. So I want you guys to contribute to that, by the way, texting 434-295-3460. Also on the opposite side of that, the loneliest color, Sherwin Williams has decided what that is, and do you suffer from email apnea? Email apnea. I don't even know what it is yet. I haven't looked at it. We will find out, though. Let's kick everything off right now with some music, though. How about the Rolling Stones on 3WV Rocks?

WV Rocks Madison, where neighbors aren't just neighbors. 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

Why be part of the solution? But I'm mad at the phone. 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

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That's just part of being a freeloader. But then on the first Wednesday of every month, which we have dubbed Wash Wednesday, one randomly selected freeloader wins an entire month of car washes from Tiger Wash, just like Donna Crawford of Troy, who was this month's winner. Now, I say this month's winner because we'll need another one for July. So if you'd like a shot at that, then you need to go ahead and get yourself in the running for it. You can only get in the running for

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3: More of the same that we saw over the weekend. For the beginning of the week, sunshine today with a high 88. Overnight, increasing clouds, low 60. Tuesday, partly sunny with a high 87. Wednesday, partly sunny with a slight chance of afternoon showers and thunderstorm, also possible, the high 91. From the WINA newsroom, I'm Jay Hart.
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Billy Idol, Rebel Yell on 3WV. And have you ever heard of the term email apnea? It's when you hold your breath while reading an email or answering a text, and it could be quietly adding stress to your day, they say. The problem is that shallow breathing can keep the body in fight or flight mode, which raises your heart rate and increases stress and anxiety, which leads to headache, muscle tension, jaw clenching, and fatigue. You know, I'm starting to think that these cell phones being so constantly connected to everybody all the time might just be bad for us. I know, crazy, but I'm thinking. Heart Barracuda rocks on 3WV.

0: 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Man, enjoy the weather today. I mean, mid to upper 80s, so a little warm, but it is going to get warm later this week. Tomorrow, 92 with a chance of storms. Thursday, 98 with a chance of storms. Friday, 98 with a chance of storms. Great, so it'll be humid and really hot outside. Ay, ay, ay. Reading through that on the SevilleRightNow.com. They've got the Charlottesville forecast. Helps you stay up to date on everything. It even breaks it down to an hourly forecast. And not only that, I can get the latest local news, things about Central Virginia. I mean, all over the place around Central Virginia. And it keeps you updated on what's going on, whether it's political news or UVA sports or something along those lines. If you happen to be a big fan, they do great coverage over there. As a matter of fact, they had about UVA extending the softball coach Harden's contract through 2029. So if you're a big fan of UVA sports, they've got you covered there as well. And there's a newsletter you can sign up for if you'd like. The point is, it's local news covered by people who live here locally. So if you wanted to get the news from somebody who's actually invested in making sure that it's right and that it affects you, boom, SevilleRightNow.com. 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You don't have to sign up for anything. 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

in the air tonight on 3WV. And do you smell that? Do you smell that delicious barbecue? Well, you would if you were Lori Bennington working at UVA Orthopedics Trauma and Oncology Clinic, because thanks to her registering her workplace for the Big Greasy Breakfast Vision Barbecue Saucy Spiritual Awakening, she got lunch delivered straight to her and up to 14 of her coworkers by Morgan from the Big Greasy Breakfast. That'd be a pretty great way to celebrate the day, right? And by the way, even if you're not doing this, you can go check them out.

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2: Mainly clear overnight, low 60. Tomorrow, clouds drifting through sunshine at a high of 80. Then warming up again on Wednesday. Humid with variable clouds and afternoon thunderstorm in parts of the area. High of 91. And Thursday, very hot. Thunderstorm expected in the afternoon and a high temperature of 96. For SeaVille RightNow.com, this is Marshall Amert.
1: 3WV.

Girls, girls, girls, Motley Crue rocks on 3WV. It's a giant Sean Hood, and there's a new trend called practice dating, where you go on casual dates with people that aren't your type. It's supposed to lower the pressure by helping you build confidence and improve your conversation skills. In other words, you're not really planning on this going anywhere. So you're just going to go out, maybe have a fun evening, get to know somebody, and then move on with your life. However, I will say this, it's not a terrible idea to build up confidence. I would go ahead and let the other person know that that's what you're doing, though, because otherwise, I feel like you're kind of a jerk if you don't, right? Is it just me? Bon Jovi, I'll be there for you on 3WV.

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8: 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Thank you for being here with me, and I'll get right to it. I don't want to keep you waiting too long for something to smile about, right? Because these days we could all use something just to make you a little cheery, make you feel good, whatever we can come up with each and every weekday. And in this one, I just love when people do things like this. And for the moose, no kidding. A baby moose was apparently trapped on a busy highway in British Columbia. But people got out of their vehicle and got everybody to stop traffic so that one guy could lift the calf, which I guess is what they call a young moose, over the divider, right? The calf then crossed the road and was able to reunite with its family. Apparently it was a tense situation at first. Mom, not great with the humans holding my baby. But everything ended up okay. The animal's reunited with its mother and they're all okay. There's actually a video online. Just look for Man Carries Moose Calf online and you'll come right up. And it's very cute just to see everybody stop. And also, just look at how big the baby is. You know, because realistically, a moose can be like, what, 8 to 10 feet tall or something like that? They're massive animals. But I like it when people, it bothers me.

0: 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I like things like this. And hopefully you do as well. That is why it's your smile story of the day.
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If you didn't listen to me on Friday, you missed out because I told you that I didn't think that deal was going to last long, and I was right. By the way, I would like to point that out. I was right. 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Probably, I think, while I was still on the air, as a matter of fact. That being said, the good thing about SevilleLocalDeals.com is that they always have new deals coming your way, including tomorrow. 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

0: Pour Some Sugar on Me, Def Leppard on 97.5 3WV, and please don't, I'm diabetic. Congratulations to Jeffrey Taft of Louisa, who was the winner of Fuel Up Friday last Friday. 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
2: Mainly clear overnight, low 60. Tomorrow, clouds drifting through sunshine at a high of 80. Then warming up again on Wednesday. Humid with variable clouds and afternoon thunderstorm in parts of the area. High of 91. And Thursday, very hot. Thunderstorm expected in the afternoon and a high temperature of 96. For SeavilleRightNow.com, this is Marshall Amert.
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Keep your hands to yourself on 97.5 3WV. Asking the question, something non-sexual that somebody does that is a major, like, engine revver for you. You know what I mean? I was looking at this online. People were discussing it. And some interesting things. Like, one lady said, watching a man take a jar and just use pure torque to pop that factory seal on there says really works for her. Another person said they saw a guy operating a forklift once, and he just said it did it so adeptly and so skillfully that she thinks about it almost daily still to this day. Like, that's amazing. For guys, I saw a guy say that when he sees a woman like really like putting their hair up in a bun or like in scrunchies or something like that. And I totally get that. This one says he built and installed a cabinet in our bathroom. It was hot. You know, handy people. I get it. I totally get it. Let's see. When seeing them around, like other people, good with kids, good with family, laughing, giggling, they say that was big for them. Let's see. I like this one right here that says when he's backing up the car and he does the old school move, one hand on the back of the passenger seat and turns and then does it one handed. Well, not to brag, but, I'm quite good at that. And I've never met a jar that could stand up to me. If you've got one of these, something just random like this, that it's not hot technically, but it is, you know, text it on in 434-295-3460. I'd like to see what you add to the

Elton John, Tiny Dancer on 3WV. Solve Tom's Tricky Question this week at 7:20 on the Big Greasy Breakfast with Morgan in the Morning to win a $30 gift card to Albemarle Angler on Barracks Road. 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

0: 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There's also a couple of different kinds of caps. 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
2: Mainly clear overnight, low 60. Tomorrow, clouds drifting through sunshine at a high of 80. Then warming up again on Wednesday. Humid with variable clouds and afternoon thunderstorm in parts of the area, high of 91. And Thursday, very hot. Thunderstorm expected in the afternoon and a high temperature of 96. For CVillerightNow.com, this is Marshall Amert.
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So not necessarily, it doesn't mean you're lonely if you have this color in anything. But it just, it's the one that they can't sell, right? Sits on the shelf. Oh, sad for it. The color is called Offbeat Green, and it looks like broccoli or asparagus soup. Jay, I wonder why they can't sell a lot of that. I can't remember the last time somebody said to me, you know what would look good in this room? Asparagus soup all over the walls.

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Which is funny because exactly 1 year ago, there was a trend of putting jalapenos in your white wine. 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

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Whatever it is, let us know for the 3WV Workforce Rock Block weekday mornings around 8:40 on 97.5 3WV, sponsored by Wahoo Barbecue. 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Idiot of the Day is coming up soon. Led Zeppelin.

0: little bit of bad company for you. Rock and roll fantasy. And now, your idiot of the day. A man in a Spider-Man mask was arrested after allegedly robbing a storage facility in Indiana after riding in on a moped. That's not the Spider-Man I know and love. Matter of fact, that's 37-year-old Norman Mast, who was charged with burglary. It's unclear if he got away with anything, but the whole thing is on security camera. And he's not the only one with a famous name who got busted recently. A Rambo was arrested after he went into a neighbor's garage with a firearm and later resisted deputies who attempted to arrest him. Rambo is actually 22-year-old Josiah DeVay Rambo. He'd been in trouble with the law before, and is a convicted felon, he's facing a bunch of charges. Possession of a weapon by a convicted Florida felon, which I guess is worse than other felons because it's Florida. Aggravated assault on a law enforcement officer, resisting an officer, and loitering or prowling. Prowling just sounds so much worse than loitering. It's unclear what he intended to do, but he may have been on something because he was acting bizarrely. Boy, you know, times are tough out there when Spider-Man and Rambo are on the wrong side of everything.
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3: Mainly clear overnight, low 60. Tomorrow, clouds drifting through sunshine at a high of 80. Then warming up again on Wednesday. Humid with variable clouds and afternoon thunderstorm in parts of the area, high of 91. And Thursday, very hot. Thunderstorm expected in the afternoon and a high temperature of 96. For SeavilleRightNow.com, this is Marshall Amert.
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0: Pearl Jam, alive on 3WV. 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